going on, Central Valley? Man, it's your girl Karina hanging with you on your Saturday. It's the weekend. Whew, about time. Hey, if you're going to be popping out, being outside tonight, well, hey, I got T-Pain right now with Bartender. And make sure you tip him, too, when you're out. Hey, I'm going to tell you about all the prizes that we got for you this upcoming week. So make sure you stick around. Let's keep it right here. Come on.

It's Q97.1 and it's official. FIFA World Cup final halftime performance gonna be by Shakira, BTS, Madonna, and Justin Bieber. Man, I am so excited to check that out. Hey, let's keep it right here. Let's go.

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0: Shorty was such shebang. All of my ops, they diss. Please don't put me to the test. They tryna get back on the net. I'm tryna get back in the flesh. Yeah.
1: 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So I'm going to tell you on how you can win a pair of tickets to Universal Studios Hollywood. Yeah, we're going to hook you up real big right here on Q97.1, so I'm going to give you all that info coming up. No te vayas. Here's Alemán with the Quería Ver. Vámonos.

0: That's right, Central Valley. It's summertime. And you know, maybe it's time for you to take that trip, whether it would be with your family or your friends. But I know Q97.1 wants to get you outside to Universal Studios Hollywood. And we got a pair of tickets for you on the Greg and Trey Morning Show. 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

Yeah.

Yeah, it's Q97.1, and big congrats to Bone Thugs and Harmony, who got their star on the Hollywood Walk of Fame this past week. And that has to be huge and a very special moment. So congrats to them, and keep it right here. Caliuchis with Telepatía.

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Oh, I know you want to party, especially today. It's Saturday, it's the weekend, and it's summertime. But I'm going to tell you how you can win a pair of tickets to Party in the Park, which is going to be happening here in Fresno. I'm going to give you more details on who's coming and where it's going to be at. But first, here's Leon Thomas with Ma on Q97.1. Let's stick around.

0: You want to win a pair of tickets to Party in the Park, which is happening September 20th, and headliner is Wiz Khalifa. Also coming, Fetty Wap, Quavo, Bow Wow, Soulja Boy, and many more. And it's going to be happening at Woodward Park in Fresno. 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And you know I got more music coming up on your Saturday. I have SZA with Snooze, also Bruno Mars.
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up, Central Valley? It's your girl, Karina. And I want to give a big shout out to Mark Islas, who was our winner for our Summer Fun Contest to a trip to South Dakota. And I want to tell you about how you can win another trip to Mississippi River Cruise. All that's coming up. Stick around.

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Oh, yeah. Q97.1 has so many prizes for you this upcoming week. So if you want a chance to win a pair of tickets to see Ed Sheeran, because he's coming to Levi's Stadium on July 25th, which is like a few days away. So make sure you listen up to the Greg and Dre Morning Show for your chance to win. And let's keep it right here. Sabrina Carpenter with the

0: It's your girl Karina, and man, thank you for hanging with me on your Saturday, and it is time for me to clock out now. But before I go, hey, real quick, it is National 7-Eleven Day, which is Free Slurpee Day. Man, I haven't had one in such a long time. When I was living with my dad still and my younger sister, she would love to tell me, hey, let's go get a Slurpee, especially during summertime, because I don't know why, it just tasted even better back when it was summer. But hey, enjoy your Saturday. I'm going to be back tomorrow on your Sunday, 12 to 4.
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Ooh, so girl, if you talk like you walk, come and talk to me.

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3: See that
4: magic?
3: Yeah,
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3: I'm gonna do this just a little bit till we hide this.
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7: 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So a lot of OCD, you know, rocking back and forth. From the day our world changed, it took almost 4 years to find out that Rylan actually had Lyme disease. 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
1: 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Manish on the beat, Shebang. Woo. All of my ops, they dead. Why do they gas me up?
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3: 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Yeah. 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
8: She ain't even all that. 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
0: On the couch with my favorite sinner. 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

0: 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Drake,
1: Shebang. 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All of my ops, they dead. Why do they gas me up?
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0: Mark your calendar for the September 15th Central California Women's Conference featuring two-time Olympic gold medalist and FIFA World Cup champion Mia Hamm as this year's keynote speaker. 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
5: Listening is the first skill we develop. At just 18 weeks in the womb, babies begin hearing language and rhythms, and it's not simply for entertainment. At this very beginning of life, it's helping to shape our cognitive development and how we learn to communicate.
6: Most of us take our hearing for granted. It's on all the time. And I don't think that the recognition between hearing and language is that obvious to people. And what's really not obvious to people is you need language to build cognition, so to develop your thinking, your IQ, ultimately. And hearing is really important part of that.
5: That's Dr. Nancy Young, Medical Director of Audiology and Cochlear Implant Programs at the Ann and Robert Lurie Children's Hospital of Chicago. She's also the Lillian S. Wells Professor in Pediatric Otolaryngology at Northwestern University Feinberg School of Medicine. Prior to America implementing newborn hearing screenings in the early 2000s, Young says kids weren't usually diagnosed until they were 1 or 2 years old.
6: Why were they diagnosed? Because absence of spoken language. So at that point, it was like, wait a minute, there are no words. That's not to say there weren't some signs, but they're subtle. I mean, these children were not understanding and following directions like young children do before they start talking themselves. But there's other reasons children are delayed in their language. And there are other ways we interact with children that can be misleading, like visual cues. And, you know, they seem to be interacting to some degree. And parents, it's a really sneaky problem, especially for first-time parents.
5: Thankfully, every state now has a universal screening program for babies that's done very soon after birth. It's this test that alerted Eva and Doug Tweedy to their daughter's hearing issues.
11: The day she was born, they came into the hospital and they did the routine newborn hearing screening. And they said, you know, it's just something we come in and do. So we didn't think too much of it. But she did not pass on that first day. They said nothing to worry about. You know, it could just be fluid in the ears from birth. So they came in the next day. She didn't pass again.
5: After a couple more failed tests in the following weeks, the couple brought their daughter Ella to Lurie Children's Hospital for more in-depth testing. They discovered that she had profound bilateral sensorineural hearing loss. It meant that Ella had almost a complete inability to hear sound in both ears. Guided by Young and her team, Eva and Doug were able to fit Ella with hearing aids at just 2 months old.
12: We got into early intervention
0: by 2 months old, she was going in and getting fitted. And I remember all the audiologists making comments about how small the actual insert of the hearing aid was. So yeah, she was hearing through a hearing aid relatively early.
5: But this was just the first step in Ella's hearing journey. While the devices helped restore some hearing, Ella needed a cochlear implant to be able to grasp the full spectrum of sound and language.
0: I remember that, you know, we were doing this one baby bouncer and we were making this kind of like a scaled sound. And, you know, she kind of was able to copy us in that, right? You know, obviously it's so hard to tell with a kid because it's not like they're understanding the words, right? So you have to kind of go through a pattern of there's like these key sounds that you need to kind of be able to have them imitate. And so there's definitely recognition of some of those high frequency sounds, those high S's, right? That's where we started to see that breakdown of she's not getting that full recognition of that sound.
6: And you have to realize that in English, hearing soft, in all languages, but especially English, the soft high frequency consonants like S, S is so important in English. Is it singular? Is it plural? I mean, it's in so many words, it impacts meaning. And when you get into the severe to profound range on an audiogram, a hearing aid just can't make those soft high frequency sounds audible. So that makes it very, very hard to learn to understand what's being said and to learn to talk clearly. You need to hear those soft high frequency sounds.
5: Young says that when cochlear implants were first being used, they were only really given to patients with severe hearing loss, which means very few kids were considered good candidates.
6: I can remember parents who were informed your child is not a candidate, and they would see their child in the same classroom as the child who got it. And they'd be like, that child's doing a lot more than my child. My child should have it. So I think there was a lot of feedback to clinicians in the early days that these criteria are too rigid because the kids who have the implant are surpassing these other kids.
5: So as the technology's improved, it's widened the scope of how much progress can be made for people at various levels of impairment.
6: So nowadays, we have patients who have a lot of hearing loss, could almost be normal in the very low frequencies, but then it sharply drops off. And so they're not getting enough information for spoken language to be intelligible, to understand words are being said at a normal conversational level. So they are now candidates. And we can often, using special techniques, we can often preserve much of that acoustic hearing that they have and then bring up the rest of their hearing with what we could call electric hearing through the implant. But that said, the majority of patients who get implants have major hearing loss throughout all of the frequencies important for understanding what's being said.
5: There are multiple assessments done to figure out who's a candidate for the implant that include both parent surveys to look at auditory behaviors, as well as MRIs to look at the patient's anatomy. And though it's been well established that hearing is an integral part of child development, most implants have only been approved for use on babies 12 months and older. Young says this year benchmark is forcing the kids to miss critical parts of development.
6: We normally spend quite a bit of time hearing so that we can attach meaning to what we're hearing, and then it starts to make sense as language, okay? And there's decades and decades of research that show getting that hearing to infants as close to what normally occurs is advantageous, that speeds up the process, that minimizes the likelihood of language delay and maximizes the likelihood of developing age-appropriate spoken language.
5: Which is why other countries like Australia and Germany have much lower age requirements. The 12-month limit is set in place for safety, but the good news is global research and clinical experience have shown that doctors can safely and successfully implant a 7-month-old, and Young says she's done it even earlier with great results. But there are still a lot of barriers for these kids to access treatment without the FDA approving a lower age limit.
6: Without that FDA approval, there's tremendous insurance barriers in the United States to getting the treatment because commercial insurers and then state insurers will often, they don't have to, but they will often look to the FDA approved indications and then set their policy accordingly. But that's not what those indications were actually developed for. So unfortunately, then companies have to invest a lot of money, despite other information out there from people at the front lines like me, okay, often have to invest a lot of money in doing these formal clinical trials to change the approved indications and reduce the insurance barriers.
5: Thankfully, the FDA has increasingly been accepting real-world data and evidence from international sources as support for its regulatory decisions. That means that Americans don't have to go through the entire extensive research process if it's been thoroughly proven to be safe and effective in other countries.
6: And so the manufacturers now can work with centers and submit real-world data and, in many instances, broaden candidacy criteria and reduce insurance barriers. But that's a relatively recent change. It was not available at the time the clinical trial that I led for Med-El. That was not an option then. So we really needed to conduct this clinical trial, and kudos to Med-El for making this important investment that's going to benefit all implant candidates in the United States.
5: Young's clinical trial with Med-El, a medical technology company that specializes in hearing implants, aimed to expand the patient age for cochlear implants. The research was successful and was used in the FDA's recent decision to approve implants for kids starting at 7 months old. Though Ella's now 7 years old, she received her cochlear implant at 7 months and participated in the study in a retrospective participant group.
6: There was a prospective and a retrospective arm. Prospective were the ones we were following in real time as opposed to had in a database. There was no difference in terms of any type of complications from either surgery or anesthesia, but very low rate, very safe, and no increased risk with doing these younger infants. Many of these children exceeded the performance of your average hearing child by 12 months of cochlear implant use if they were implanted under age 12 months.
5: Join us next week as Young details the cochlear implant procedure and the therapy process that's needed for a successful hearing journey. You can find more information about Dr. Nancy Young and all of our guests on our website, radiohealthjournal.org. Our executive producer is Amira Zaveri. I'm Kristen Farah.
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0: An increase of prevalence of eye conditions, certainly of some eye conditions, partly because of the increase in rates of diabetes. I think it's also somewhat due to some of the changes in the demographics of our society. And so we are seeing increased rates.
1: Todd is the president and CEO of Prevent Blindness, the leading eye health and safety organization dedicated to preventing vision loss. Part of the demographic changes involve aging and more people living with chronic diseases.
0: We're seeing like increases, I know, in the rates, in the percentage of our population that is Hispanic or Latino, and there are certain conditions that Hispanics and Latinos are susceptible to that others aren't, and that's true of other races as well. So as we see changes in those demographics, it definitely has an impact.
2: Yeah, and I think as we're seeing an aging population, so we're seeing an increased aging population. We're thinking about things like age-related macular degeneration or cataracts and so forth. I think also when we think about diabetes, that's a big one. So over 40 million diabetics in this country, and the more that you're seeing diabetes, the more people at risk for diabetic retinopathy, which is a preventable cause of blindness worldwide.
1: That's Dr. Paul Chan, chair of the Department of Ophthalmology and Visual Sciences at the University of Illinois, Chicago. He's also a board member of Prevent Blindness. He says diabetes is one of the biggest risk factors to focus on because the vision loss it can cause is preventable. Chronically high blood sugar can weaken the blood vessels in the back of the eyes, reduce blood flow, and cause abnormal vessel growth. Thankfully, this progression can be stopped in its tracks by properly managing the diabetes.
2: Other conditions that can also affect the eye in not older populations, high blood pressure, right? That's something that we can all control, but can also affect the eye. Inflammatory conditions, right? So my partners manage uveitis, so inflammatory eye disease. Trauma, that's another issue that we face. One of the other things to think about too is that if you have a family history of glaucoma and so forth, it's really important to get plugged in early and make sure that you're seeing someone to manage that appropriately. So all of these things matter. So that's kind of what it means to maintain eye health, is that even if you don't feel anything, you know, this is, you know, part of the discussion, you still need to get care.
1: Staying on top of your eye health is so important because even people with no known conditions are still at risk by just simply getting older.
0: And age does have an impact, even for those, I think, especially like in their late 40s, early 50s, we're seeing changes in our eyes, such as presbyopia, et cetera. And so it's really important as we age, as we get into our 40s and 50s, to pay extra care to making sure that we're getting regular eye care.
1: Presbyopia occurs as a normal part of aging. It's when your eye lenses become less flexible, which causes you to gradually lose the ability to clearly see objects close to you. Though you can't prevent presbyopia, managing the symptoms can really increase your quality of life, which is why having regular check-ins with your eye doctor is important.
0: Your eye health is really a part of your overall health. And so it's about eating healthy, exercising, doing all of those things, but also seeing your eye doctor at regular intervals, especially as we get older. I'm in my late 50s, and it's really important for me, even though I don't have any signs or symptoms of conditions other than slight vision challenges, to see my eye doctor on a regular basis in case something should come up that I should be giving more attention to.
1: Unfortunately, Todd says too many Americans aren't keeping up with their eye health. It's recommended that even adults with no existing eye problems get a baseline eye disease screening every 5 to 10 years before the age of 40, which is when age-related issues often show up.
0: Prevent Blindness recently conducted a survey and found that 75% of adults don't understand that they may have an eye health condition that doesn't come with symptoms. And so that's why it's so important for people to have regular eye care and to be tuned into their eye health. We've heard way too many stories of people saying, I wish I knew, or I wish I knew this earlier, or I wish I'd sought care earlier. And so that's a big part of our Best Eyes for Life campaign, is to make sure that people are checking in on a regular basis on their eye care.
1: The Best Eyes for Life campaign reinforces key parts of eye health, such as nutrition and protection.
0: I occasionally get people asking the whole thing of, should I be eating more carrots? Are carrots healthy for my eyes? My answer to that is always, well, it's not going to hurt to eat more carrots. And what I mean by that is anything you do that's healthy for your body is healthy for your eyes.
2: And, you know, I usually recommend with my patients leafy green vegetables, antioxidants, right, things that are high nutrition.

0: nutrition, you want to subscribe to that, right? So it's absolutely necessary to have a healthy diet.
1: Nutrient-dense foods that are high in antioxidants help protect the tiny, delicate blood vessels in our eyes. Vitamin A, found in sweet potatoes and cantaloupes, is helpful for turning light rays into the images we see and at preventing dry eye. Antioxidants found in kale and spinach protect the macula, and vitamin C helps repair and grow new tissue cells. But as we strengthen our eyes from the inside, Chan and Todd say we can't forget the external protection.
2: We're seeing so much more over the last few years of people playing pickleball. Well, people might be surprised that one of the highest rates of eye injuries these days are pickleball accidents. So wearing eye protection when you're out playing sports, pickleball, tennis, baseball, other things, is super important. So when you see your neighbors out on the court playing these games, tell them to get a pair of protective eyewear.
0: I walk around and I see people doing things, I'm like, oh, you know, you should be wearing eye protection. It's so important. I mean, I'm a retina surgeon, so I've seen a lot of patients who come in with eye trauma, and if people were wearing eye protection, could have been avoided losing one eye.
1: Even throwing on your usual pair of sunglasses is a great way to protect your eyes from both UV damage and physical debris. Both Chan and Todd note that managing your eye health isn't just for adults. The best time to start taking these preventive steps is as a kid.
0: Kids can't always tell us what's going on, but there are clear guidelines around when to have your child see an eye care provider, so see the pediatrician, or when they need to get those eye exams. So things like lazy eye, strabismus, you know, all of these things can be caught early. You know, I think one of the exciting things is, you know, we're starting to see therapies for gene therapy come to market, right? Ophthalmology was one of the pioneers in that space, right? So we're starting to see things where we can manage children earlier for different conditions. For example, amblyopia, if you approach it early on in that window of time, you absolutely can maximize a child's vision, right? So that's why you want to get them plugged in early to the pediatrician and to the eye care provider. You can prevent vision loss and you can maintain someone's vision for life if you manage it appropriately, and especially if you manage the systemic condition.
1: You can find more information about Dr. Paul Chan, Jeff Todd, and all of our guests on our website, radiohealthjournal.org. Our writer-producer is Kristen Farah. Our production manager is Jason Dickey. I'm Greg Johnson.
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1: Medical notes this week. That disposable vape in your pocket may become significantly more hazardous the longer you keep it. A study in ACS Omega shows that the remaining fluid in high-puff e-cigarettes accumulates toxic chemicals as the device ages. Lab tests reveal that heavily used e-liquids are more toxic to human lung cells than fresh ones, meaning the final puffs of a vape deliver a much harsher dose of cellular damage and inflammation. A better way to diagnose complex brain disorders. Research published in Alzheimer's and Dementia reveals how an AI tool can analyze a blood test and distinguish between four major neurodegenerative diseases with over 92% accuracy. The test can even detect when a patient suffers from multiple overlapping conditions simultaneously, paving the way for inexpensive screening and highly personalized precision treatment. Your mental well-being may be dictated by your weekly budget. A study in the Journal of Business and Psychology has found that minor, unexpected expenses, like overspending on a social gathering, spark far more daily anxiety than large, necessary costs like auto repairs. Conversely, small financial reliefs or incremental workplace bonuses provided immediate stress reductions that rivaled major long-term windfalls. And finally, the secret to conquering mosquito season might be sitting right in your pantry. Scientists have discovered that a natural compound in garlic completely shuts down mating and egg laying in mosquitoes and flies. By stimulating specific bitter taste receptors on the insect's organs, the compound triggers an immediate aversion that acts as a sort of birth control, opening the door for highly effective, eco-friendly pest management. The findings are published in the journal Cell. And that's Medical Notes this week. I'm Mayan Vasta Betancourt.
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0: This is Valley Voices with your host, Andre Covington. As always, each and every Sunday, we bring you the movers, the shakers, the people who are doing some big things in the Central Valley. It could be charities, it could be companies, it could be private, it could be corporate, whatever it is, we want you to get the word out, because at the end of the day, we want participation. We want people to come out and be a part of everything that you've put together, all the plans, the hopes, the dreams. We want to inspire you as well. And today I got a special guest in the studio, Mary Noriega. She's here, Community Outreach Coordinator. Mary, how are you doing today?
1: I'm doing good. How are you?
0: I'm blessed and highly favored, Mary.
1: Great.
0: And I'm happy to have you on here because you just gave me a flyer here and it says Health and Resource Fair. And it says I'm invited. So anything about health and resources to take care of my health, you got my ears wide open here. Let's talk about the big event you got coming up on Thursday, July 16th.
1: Yeah, so we have a community health fair and resource event coming up. July 16th, it's on a Thursday. It's for all the communities surrounding Madera County, throughout the Central Valley, whoever would like to attend. It is from 8 to 11:30. In the morning, we'll be having so many different vendors that will be participating, along with children's activities going on. We'll also have several different screenings.
0: Oh, okay. Now, let's get into that. First of all, we're talking about Camarena Health.
1: Yes,
0: Camarena Health. That is the company that you are now, you know, a part of. You're coordinating this event. Let's talk about that in general, because you start saying things like health screenings and dealing with personal health and growth. What is the main objective? What is kind of like the focus point of Camarena Health?
1: So we are a one-stop shop. Basically, we do we help with medical. We help with dental, optometry. We have chiropractic. We have several other services that we provide. And we just want to be able to expand those services to our community and let them know that we're there for them, to be able to help them to stay healthy and make sure that they go to their general physical checkups.
0: And when you say one-stop shop, Mary, you are hitting that on the head there, because optometry and something I think we've had several conversations with different people who have come on this show, which is, I think, very prevalent in our society today, behavioral health is really starting to get, and for lack of a better word, out of hand as far as how we address it. You know, not the fact that we're trying to condemn or talk bad about people who are dealing with it, because the numbers are growing.
1: Right.
0: It's just that it is getting out of hand because the resources aren't there for the amount of people who are being affected by it.
1: And that's correct, right? We do have behavioral health services that we provide. We have them throughout Fresno, Madera. We have them in Churchilla. We have them in our eastern Madera County. So we have several different Camarena facilities throughout Madera and other surrounding areas nearby. And we do definitely have our behavioral health services that we include in those facilities as well. And yes, it is important for our community. Unfortunately, right now, it's a high demand.
0: Yeah. Let's talk about Camarena Health and I just your mission statement. I'm just going to look at your brochure here, which is done very well.
1: Thank you.
0: And it really breaks it down. I want to share this with our listeners. It's a community-based healthcare provider dedicated to delivering primary care services while enhancing the overall health of the communities. And you guys are privileged to serve that. You feel like it's a privilege to be able to provide that. And it also says its patient-centered approach drives the level of high-quality care that we are committed to providing to our patients regardless of their story.
1: That's
0: right. I think that should touch some people's heart, because you have now taken on the task of serving the community regardless of your story, regardless of what you're going through, and one-stop shopping. You may come in there just to get your eyes checked with your optometry side, and then you might go, well, you know what? My tooth is hurting, you know?
1: Right.
0: So, and now you actually can now provide that service as well.
1: Yeah.
0: That's got to be fulfilling to be able to cover so many different aspects of health.
1: Yes, it's a very big privilege for me as myself being an employee of Camarena Health for 34 years.
0: Wow.
1: And I take a lot of honor in that and a lot of pride in the services that we offer because we've expanded so much within these years here. And so it's an honor to be able to help our community, our members, and our patients, and also be able to collaborate with a lot of different agencies as well.
0: Partners. Okay. I'm out there. I'm the listener now. I'm listening to you, Mary, and I'm like, wow, I know I got some situations going on with me health-wise, mm-hmm. and I'm not getting the particular care that I need. So I'm hearing this interview, and I'm going to take the role of the patient right now. Okay, so I'm having trouble with my eyes, okay? My vision is blurry. How do I become a patient? What do I do? What's my first step?
1: Well, we definitely invite you to come to see us here at Camarena Health. Your focus right now is on eyes, but it could be that you want to have definitely your annual eye checkup.
0: Okay.
1: But even with that, if you're having some blurriness or other headaches or anything like that, it could be that you may be having some high blood pressure going on. Maybe your sugar level is up high. And what better way of knowing if by coming in and getting checked with a medical provider, right?
0: So come right. I walk into the building. I'm coming in and there's a paperwork I need to fill out. What do I bring with me ID wise? What would I show up with?
1: We definitely accept all insurances. If you don't have an insurance, that's fine too. We do private pay. We have our insurance enrollment specialist that can actually do the paperwork for you to see if you qualify for a discount, and so we can get you in. We are open to try to get our community in to get seen, whether or not they have insurance.
0: Okay, wow. Yeah. This is Valley Voice with your host, Andre Covington. I'm talking with Mary Noriega. She is the community outreach coordinator for Camarena Health. And Camarena Health is, I think, really locked in to what the community needs. You've been there for 34 years, Mary. So you've seen so many different changes and you've seen it grow. You've seen the demand grow from the community. You gotta just be saying to yourself, wow, I'm fortunate enough to be here and to help so many people. How many times have you run into people just like out and about that maybe came through your program, you serviced them and you helped them and they were very thankful?
1: Yeah, you know, we serve the community quite a bit where we participate in a lot of like health fair and community events and things like that. And it's really nice to see that I've been able to collaborate with different community patients mm-hmm. or even partners, and they've known me from way back when, and it's like, oh, you're still there. And it's like, it's an honor. It's a really big honor, and we're just privileged. We're very privileged and blessed that our Camarena Health has grown to where it is now, and we've been able to expand our services to the community as much as we have.
0: Well, that is the goal right here in your brochure, is to ensure every patient has access to full range of quality health care services during every stage of their life. And it's really, life is about stages. It's about, you know, you think about it from a child, as a baby, you go through that. Even in the womb, there's the prenatal side of it that you have to help a mother bring a child into the world. And then, unfortunately, I think we both can attest to this, Mary, as you get older, you know, you start getting a little, as they say, long in the tooth.
1: Yeah.
0: You start, you know, things start to bother you a lot more than they, and your recovery time is affected so much more. That, for me, had a long weekend of just celebrating 250-year anniversary of our country. I was in L.A., and I was up and down the freeways. And, man, this morning when that alarm went off, I was like, I may have to go see Mary today. I'm starting to feel it. Can't run like I used to, but at the end of the day, these health services that they provide, family practice, optometry, behavior health, a pharmacy, insurance enrollment, women's health, dental services, internal medicine, urgent care also, health education, chiropractic, all those are available when you walk through those doors. And If you need to get more information, you have a huge health and resource fair coming up. And this is open for everybody to come out?
1: For everyone. And it's absolutely free. All they need to do is just come on in, show up. We're going to block off part of our street by our family care site. And we're going to have so much going on there, so much fun, so many partners that are going to be coming in and providing resources and sharing information and giving out incentives. And we'll be having some raffles and things like that.
0: Back to school giveaways,
1: yes,
0: a food distribution, all that's going to be out there. And that's going down Thursday, July 16th. 8 a.m. to 11 a.m. Get there early. You know, the earlier the better. 6th Street Health Center in Madera. Right on 6th Street. That's 344 East 6th Street in Madera, California. So go by there. Let's celebrate the community together. And you don't have to just be from Madera. You can be from anywhere to come out and participate in this.
1: Yes, from anywhere. Anywhere we're welcoming whomever would like to attend. If you don't have anything to do, come on by. We're giving out food. We'll have a Madera food bank there. We'll also be giving out backpacks. We've purchased over 1,500 backpacks for our children, and we'll be giving those out as well.
0: It's a lot. It's a big undertaking when it comes to health, because it comes with so many different emotional baggage, if you will. It comes with a lot of doubt and panic and fear and anxiety. So when you can walk through a door and you can go to like a one-stop shopping situation, because like you said earlier, Mary, you walk in thinking that your eyes hurt, and it's a little bit deeper than that, you know.
1: Right.
0: And it's good to be able to get the resources and the information that you need when you walk through those doors. Don't be afraid. The biggest mistake people make is going, I'll be okay.
1: That's correct. Yes, and sometimes because they don't feel anything, or they just feel like, oh, well, my eyes are just, I'm seeing a little blurry right now, but then they get a little bit better. Doesn't mean that there could be something else going on. So it's always better to go in and get checked and get seen, and it's better to be safe than sorry.
0: That is true. And I got to tell you, I watched a lot of soccer in the last few days, and sometimes after the games, my eyes are a little bit blurry, but it's not because of anything in my health. It's because of the couple of drinks that I had in celebration of that. But Mary, thank you so much for coming in. I got to tell you, I thank you so much from the community. You know, I had 34 years of service that you've committed your life to. That's a lifetime of service and work for a community that definitely needs all the health information they can get. So again, Camarilla Health is throwing a big party. They want you guys to come on out and be a part of it. It's going down again Thursday, July 16th. 8 a.m. to 11 a.m., 6th Street Health Center in Madera, California. So come by there, get your backpacks, they're free, get your raffle prizes, get your food distribution, community resources are out there, information. But most importantly, your health.
1: Yes.
0: We want you guys. All this other stuff is just like, really, it's just debate. It's just to kind of debate you to come out there. And it's just them saying thank you for taking the time. But they're really concerned. Mary and her whole staff and everyone who works for this organization, they're concerned about you from an individual standpoint and your health. So come by, be a part of it, walk through those doors, put all that hesitation aside and go, you know what? Something has been bothering me. What's my next step? There'll be someone there. They can actually sit down with you, talk to you, get the process started, and we can get you on your way to a better healthful life.
1: That's right. That's right. And we welcome everyone. So everybody, come on down. We're there for you, and we'll have a good time.
0: For sure.
1: Yes.
0: Again, this is Valley Voice with your host, Andre Covington. As always, it's a pleasure. Thank you. Mary Noriega, that's her name. Go by and say thank you for 34 years, Mary, if nothing else. And go get your food and get your health checked out. And definitely stay a part of the community. And we want you, everyone listening, to be around for a long time. And it starts now from the babies to the older people. We all need health care at some point in our life. Let's take advantage of it. Thank you so much, Mary.
1: You're welcome. Thank you.
0: This is Valley Voice with your host, Andre Covington. I'm speaking to Layla Diggs, a WWE wrestling star, and also my daughter, Brianna Covington. We're breaking down, and we really want to give you a sample size that people are listening right now, how things happen in life. You have to be ready to pivot and you have to go into it full blast. Now, you're done with gymnastics. We go into high school track. Now, the track program at Central, that's a good program. That's a great program, by mm-hmm. the way. Shout out mm-hmm. to
2: Coach Pulliam.
0: Coach Pulliam, Coach Cedric Pulliam, who has done amazing things, along with Coach Davis and others. They put a lot of heart and sweat into it. Now, you go in there, you don't know anybody, and you start to excel in the long jump.
2: Mm-hmm.
0: So you're doing long jump, you're running 100, you're doing some things, and you make it to the state championship.
2: Mm-hmm.
0: You win some big meets in the Valley, you're top three in the Valley. This is your first year back doing track since you were 6 years old. How did that make you feel?
2: It made me feel great coming back into track and then automatically, you know, working my way to the top. It was nice, especially knowing that I gave up gymnastics, something that I was great at. And it was a big risk to go into track. But knowing like, OK, I can do this and I am at the top. I'm doing well. And it was just fun. It was a sport where I was around people who went to my school, you know, so it was different from gymnastics. It wasn't 4 hours a day. So I just enjoyed track a lot more.
0: So now here we are. You got success. You go to state championship. You do well. You do well in the Valley. Your junior year, you go into your senior year, it happens again. You get the big head. You get the big head and you get the attitude all over again from gymnastics. So I can remember one particular time coming to one of your track practices. I guess you had said something disrespectful to a coach. You did something and you just kind of mouthing off. And I came over and I had already talked to your coach. I said, I'm coming to get her. I'm gonna take her and let's suspend her for a couple of days. And coach was like, okay. And I, you're on the radar. Like, you're getting recruited now. College is looking at you. And I went and I snatched you off that track. I'm like, let's go. I remember you walked to the car and you got a little teary eye. You go, am I off the team? I go, if you keep it up, you will be. It's your attitude. It's a little salty right now. You got to do better. You remember that? How did it make you feel?
2: Yeah, it went straight to my head. You know, working that way that quickly to the top. And I was like, oh, yeah, like, I'm really that girl. And so I let it, instead of being a positive, like, building my confidence, I let it go straight to my head. And I was very cocky and arrogant, which I was humbled very, very fast. But, yeah, no, it didn't feel good because I wanted to be out there and I was having fun. And so my attitude getting in the way again, I'm like, dang, here I go again, just when I thought I was doing better.
0: Yeah. So we get past that attitude adjustment. You come back more focused. You go to state championship again. And there was a moment there where it came down to your last jump in the Valley Championships. And you weren't in the top. You had to be in the top three.
2: Mm-hmm.
0: And you needed an incredible jump. And you had been fouling quite a bit. And I remember, you know, we have this thing where, you know, I touch my eye. You know, you touch your eye. I see you touch your eye. I know that you're ready. That's the eye of the tiger. That's the thing that we had, you and I. And I saw you. I don't know if you wiped your face. To me, it looked like you touched your eye. That's what the story I'm
2: whatever
0: going with.
2: Whatever you need.
0: Yeah. To me, it looked like she touched her eye. And I was like, oh, here comes that jump. And then you ran and you jumped. And that jump got you in to the state championship. And mm-hmm. that was a big moment in your life. Again, that's not giving up when you get down to the wire. It was your last jump.
2: Yep.
0: This was the one. If I don't go, then it's like my senior year is like, it's kind of a disaster. It's a wash mm-hmm. because I didn't get to where I got to last year mm-hmm. As a junior. So you make that jump. You go to state championships again. How did that make you feel?
2: That was a big moment because, like you said, it was on my last attempt. So the first two, I wasn't having great jumps. I'm like, dang, dang. And so it's frustrating because I know what I'm capable of, but I'm not reaching it. And so on that third one, I didn't even know. It was close. And then when I got it, I think it was like on the head. I think you need 18.3, and I got like 18.3 and a quarter or something.
0: Yeah.
2: And that put me straight into third and qualifying for state. So I was on top of the world. It was a great feeling to know that, you know, I got back to state again. Because literally it's only three. Not a lot of people get there. So
0: yeah,
2: I was very, very honored for sure.
0: And with that, you were being recruited. Fresno State became your college of choice
2: mm-hmm.
0: where you would go there and you'd have an outstanding career. I can remember going and traveling, seeing the meets that I could actually drive to, the mm-hmm. family, we would go and we would watch you. And you were just inspiring, not only to me, but your sister who now, shout out to Avian, is now running track. It's her senior year now, come full mm-hmm. circle. Mm-hmm. And now she is a hurdler and she's getting recruited.
2: Mm-hmm.
0: So now I'll get a chance to maybe one day have her in the seat and she can also learn from the things that you went through. You get recruited by Fresno State and you stay local. How did that make you feel to get a scholarship? You earned that, and you said it. You said, "Dad, I'm going to get a scholarship," and you did that. I was very proud of you at that moment.
2: Yeah, I felt good to, first off, not have to make you pay for college. So
0: yes, that was great.
2: That was my first. I was very proud of that. But yeah, no, it felt good to have a scholarship. Anywhere you go with a scholarship is an honor to have school paid for. So I was very thankful for that. Yes, I wanted to get out of Fresno just to spread my wings, but I feel like Fresno was the best option for me to stay close to home but still be gone at college, and so have that time for growth without being too far, which just helped overall with my development and stuff. And it was a great program, too, and I did a lot of great things. So, yeah, I was just very thankful for it.
0: You graduated Fresno State. You were number two all-time in the triple jump, which is a huge accomplishment. You went to the regional championships. You qualified top three in the Mountain West tournament. Mm-hmm. Not only that, you made the Dean's List. That made me very proud. Mm-hmm. So we finished college, and we're getting close to the wire. This is Valley Voices with your host, Andre Covington. I'm talking to Layla Diggs, WWE wrestler. And now let's bring you to this. We've heard the whole career from the gymnastics, and I just really wanted our listeners, especially our young listeners, to actually get what it takes to get there. You put a lot of work in. I remember a lot of weekends you would say, "Dad, take me to the track. I want to work on my technique." Gymnastics, you're always walking in the house doing a handstand, just walking around the house doing a handstand. I'm like, "What are you doing?" "I was just practicing my balance." It's a nonstop thing. Now here you are. You're in the WWE. And I'm going to fast forward a little bit to bring our listeners up to speed here. There was a competition, a reality television show, and they were looking for like former Division I athletes, and thousands of applicants around the country. They narrow it down to hundreds. They go down to UCLA. You train and compete for a week. They narrow it down to five guys, three girls. You're one of the girls. The executive producer of the show is John Cena, WWE superstar. It's his show. He and others hand chose you to become the new faces of the WWE. How'd that make you feel?
2: Oh, man. Words came and described. It didn't feel real. It still doesn't feel real, honestly. It didn't feel real until I was moving out to Florida to go train. But it was an honor for them because I know I struggle with public speaking. I've grown a lot and I've gotten better, but it's still a place that I have to work on. And so at that tryout, I was, you know, worse than what I am currently. Like, I was terrible. I didn't want to speak in front of people. I was nervous. I was afraid. So that was my whole kind of stick without the and during the TV show was I was trying to overcome that because I knew that I am destined for greatness. I have more in store, but I'm always being held back by something. And that something happened to be fear. And so for them to still see the potential in me and still see like, oh, you know, I can be a superstar, even with me not seeing it for myself, it was a very great experience and definitely a confidence booster for me. And yeah, it just makes me excited for what's to come. Plans for 2025. But, you know, currently it's just getting better in the ring, growing my confidence. That's been my main thing since becoming a WWE superstar is just confidence. And I've been very open and vulnerable with that. And I'm happy because people message me and be like, "Oh my gosh, you know, you've inspired me to, you know, push through my shell, or you inspired me to work on my confidence." So that's what it's all about, is I'm showcasing to the world, hey, you know, it's really just confidence. It's the main thing I've been missing. It's the one thing that I need to drive me. And so I want to be on TV. I want to have that main role. And so now it's just building my confidence, building my arsenal, my move set, you know, making sure that I can go in there and do some damage. And so just waiting for my opportunity, my chance to really go out there and put on a show.
0: And you'll be putting on a show this coming Tuesday night on the CW Network. Check your local listings for time. I do believe it's somewhere between 5 or 8 o'clock, depending on Eastern and like Pacific times. But man, I'm so excited, so proud. You've had a long journey thus far, and the journey is just beginning in your WWE career. And this Tuesday night, it will be a championship title shot. Wow. God, you just had a little sample of my daughter, Brianna Covington, and her rise in the WWE. And now she's going to get a shot at the title. We'll see what happens. It's her first shot, you know. So sometimes, you know, you have to give it your best shot. And if you're victorious, if not, you got to get back on that bike and ride again. But I believe in her journey. I believe She's already proved it to me several times in her life already that she can do whatever she puts her mind to, which is what we teach all our kids. I know that we'll do that with my kids. Whatever you want to do in life, you put in the work and you will get that opportunity. In the meantime, you keep doing what you're doing. If you want us to be involved in getting the word out, hey, reach out to me. Valley Voices, your host, Andre Covington. As always, you can reach me on social media. Reach me on Instagram at Laugh with Andre or on Facebook with Andre Covington. You stay up, you stay blessed, and each and every Sunday, 7:30 to 8, I'll bring you the hottest, the latest, and something that you need to probably check out right here in the Central Valley. You stay up, stay blessed. I'll catch you next time. We're out. Peace.

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0: 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When is Drake going to come back to the Central Valley? We're going to have to put a petition together for those who want to see him. 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

0: I'm definitely holding it down for you. Hey, no jerks detected at all, but I tell you what, you're going to think I'm your best friend come next week. We got big giveaways starting on Monday with the Greg and Dre Morning Show. So tune in. Universal Studio Hollywood tickets. We got Ed Sheeran tickets. 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And there might be another little sneaky prize in there as well. 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

scorching trippy digits out there. So Doja Cat, she needs to know as well. Now that she's going to be in this heat, she's probably somewhere keeping it cool for sure. I hope you're doing the same. In the meantime, keep it locked right here. Your boy Dre on Q97.1.

all my life. Mac Miller right there, Cinderella. What up, your boy Dre? 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

Pitbull's done it again. 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Either way, it's going to be a party. 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It's your boy Dre. Party started. Q87.1.

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0: Carlo right there loving on me. Excuse me, he don't love any whips and chains, but damn it, who does? It's your boy Dre, I'm in the building, and I do love the fact that I get to entertain you, and we get to hook you up. That's what we've been doing all last week. We had, Universal Studio tickets, we had Ed Sheeran tickets, we had Party in the Park tickets, and the winning will continue all of next week. 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

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You don't have to risk it all, but you can see it all at 559afterdark.com, a website that gets it all hooked up for you and yours. Go check it out and get booed up and go somewhere and have some fun. Get out and do something. Here's Ellie Ma. 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

0: such a crazy feeling though. 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

other hits, including this one by request. Wale watching us getting this on for Tisha. Tisha wanted to hear this song as she's driving around with the air conditioner on in her car, about to go do some shopping. I ain't mad at you, Tisha. Keep it locked.

0: Polo G right there, he's a rap star. What up, your boy Dre? I'm talking to you as a radio star. That's what I call myself. 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Like last week, we had them Ed Sheeran tickets. 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

all of the lights. Well, I'm going to cut all the lights off as I walk out of the studio. It's that time for me to bounce up out of here. But again, like I promised you, back tomorrow morning. Greg and Dre Morning Show. I got a few days next week before I go on a much-needed vacation and get up out of here for but I need a little bit of time. But, you know, take a little break. We all need that. We need to recharge. Hope you recharge this weekend, feeling fresh. Get back to doing what you're doing on a Monday morning. Get us back into your routine, your early morning drive, and big winning. So definitely tune in for that on the Greg and Dre Morning Show. Until next time, I'll catch you guys on the next one. I got to get up out of here.

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1: 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Man, I've been really hooked on this summer to Love Island USA Season 8. There's been some good moments, some bad moments, but I am really excited because today is the finale. Honestly, I don't know who's going to win it all, but we'll see. I'm going to be watching it later today with my fiance. Hey, make sure you keep it right here. It's Q97.1. Shaboozy right now.

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0: trying to get back in the flesh. Ooh. 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
1: 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I'm going to give you more details on how you can win some tickets, so make sure you keep it right here. Here's Karol G with Si Antes Te Hubiera Conocido. Let's keep it locked. Vámonos.

0: Aw, man, you might be blaming it on the alcohol when you get to Party in the Park, which is going to be happening September 20th here in Fresno at Woodward Park. And I got to tell you, you got big headliners coming. Wiz Khalifa, man, Fetty Wap, Quavo, Bow Wow, Soulja Boy, oh, man. The list goes on, but it's going to be a fun time. And if you haven't got to their website, partyinthepark.com, for your tickets, don't even trip. Because here, Q97.1, on the Greg and Dre Morning Show all this week, we're going to hook you up with this prize. So make sure you listen up for your chance to win. And man, it's going to be a fun time there. You're going to be dancing, you're going to be singing, maybe doing a little drinking, but it's going to be all good time. So make sure you listen up for your chance to win. And hey, I got
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0: 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Keep it here.
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1: Who you with?
0: On the couch with my favorite sinner. I was about to, but you convinced us. Should I decorate her walls or log off to Pinterest? Never too late to meditate on emotional attachments. Even

Let's go. It's Q97.1, and I gotta tell you, we got lots of prizes for you this week. I'm gonna tell you on how you can win a pair of tickets to Universal Studios Hollywood. I'm gonna give you all that info coming up. Stick around. Here's Sis.

0: It's summertime, and I know you want to get out of this heat. So, you know what? Q97.1 is hooking you up with a pair of tickets so you can get out to Universal Studios Hollywood. Hey, they got a new ride right now, Fast and the Furious, which I am really excited to check out. 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

on Central Valley. 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Keep it right here. It's Q97.1. Come on, let's get it.

0: 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It's Q97.1, and let's get Kendrick Lamar right now with Squabble Up. Keep it locked.
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Oh, yeah. You're going to want to listen up because we got lots of prizes for you right here on Q97.1. But I got to talk about Ed Sheeran because he's going to be coming to Levi Stadium. And we're going to be hooking you up with some tickets to get out there. I got more info about that coming up. Stick around. 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
1: That's right. Q97.1's hooking you up real big this whole week with lots of prizes. But I'm going to tell you about Ed Sheeran because we got these tickets for you so you can get out to check him out July 25th this month at Levi's Stadium in Santa Clara. Yo, you're going to be singing. You're going to be dancing. You're going to be checking him out live in concert. So make sure you listen up to the Greg and Dre Morning Show for your chance to win this huge prize, all right? And you know I got more music for you coming up on your Sunday. I got to keep the good energy going today, all right? So Lil Uzi Vert with What You Saying coming up in just a bit. Also, Bad Bunny with the beat.
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on now. You know I got lots of love for you, Central Valley. It's your girl Karina hanging with you on your Sunday. And like I said, there's lots of winning going on this week on the Greg and Dre Morning Show. So we are giving away a $40 gift card to Deli Delicious. So yeah, get your lunch on us. Keep it right here.

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Hey, I got Showland Mafia right now with Rockin'. Keep it here.

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0: On the couch with my favorite Santa. 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

0: What's up, Central Valley? It's your girl, Karina, and thank you so much for listening on your Sunday. But it is time for me to get up out of here. And before I go, I got to tell you what special day it is today, because it's National Eat Your Jell-O. So eat it up. And personally, my favorite is the red flavor or the green one, too. And I've been recently giving my son some Jell-O as well, and he's really liking it. I think it's one of his favorite snacks as of right now. And also, make sure you listen up to the Greg and Dre Morning Show this week for all the prizes that they have for you. We got Party in the Park, Ed Sheeran, and also Universal Studios Hollywood tickets. So make sure you listen.
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40 was such a bang. 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They tryna get back on the net. I'm tryna get back in the flesh. Yeah.

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What up, DJ Herb? The new Drake is called Shebang. Now check it out. Universal Studios Hollywood. 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